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Baby, keep a little 2 for me. She could be sweet 16, busting out of the seams, and still loving the first degree.

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You were moving so fast. Can't seem to loosen my grip.

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I bite my lip. I buy what I'm told. From the latest hit to the wisdom of old.